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1: Everything bath. 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
1: We're thinking about drinking. Lauren Snapp, Donnie Meacham. We have a listener who is thinking about drinking. And Donnie, this is a question that is posed to you because you're the fireball god.
2: Mm-hmm.
1: They want to know what drink pairs well when you find out that your in-laws are coming and they're staying 2 days longer than what was expected.
2: Yes, definitely some fireball pairs well with that. But also if you like wine, mm-hmm. you know, a good solution to any wine is you add vodka to it. You add vodka to the wine. You know what? It's perfect. Brilliant. Oh, taste these grapes. Oh, they're so good. They're grapes with a little bit of vodka in it.
1: Just sleep it off. Is that what I'm hearing? That's what I'm hearing.
2: Yeah.

0: Schneitz. Together with a Harry Styles.
1: Yes.
0: We want to send you to see his show in New York City. I just think about that. Remember those Pace Picante commercials? New York City. Oh, what a throwback. But yes, you can be there. We want to get you there. Two-night hotel stay. Go and check it out. Madison Square Garden. You could say you were there if that's where Taylor and Travis are getting married. So enjoy to win right now. 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Together with Harry Styles.

0: that would probably stick out the most. 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Do you remember cucumber melon?
1: Yes, it was like the curve for women.
0: Yeah. Oh. Yeah, well, my younger self hates this, but it's making a comeback. It's having a resurgence. Apparently, a lot of people are wearing... Really?
1: Oh, I am. I love a mist like that. I'm obsessed with just like a little waft of cucumber. Anything. I love a mist. Love a body spray.
0: Love a mist. All right. Are you into the cucumber mist or are you out? Hit us up in the DMs right there on the Pop Crush app.
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1: Regretting the boob job.
2: Yeah.
1: Donnie, Lauren hanging out. Kylie Jenner came out and she's like, oh, I regret getting a boob job as a teen. Okay, you know what's funny about this story? She didn't say she regretted getting the nose job. She didn't regret getting the chin job. She didn't regret getting all that other plastic surgery. And you know what? I don't think they regret it because I'm not shaming anybody, but the Kardashians look very different before they all got some sort of plastic surgery. And then it made them into multi-billionaires. So you know what? I think you're regretting it now, but it's easy to say when you made $1 billion off of it.
3: 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The only job that...

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1: PSA for all you sun worshippers out there, do not pour beer on your skin to make it tan faster. It doesn't work. It doesn't work at all.
2: People are doing that? That's the new trend?
1: According to the ticky-tacky, don't pour beer all over. But I'll tell you what beer is really good for, Donnie. 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That hack. 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

0: doors work, especially when they're in the bathroom. So not once, but twice this week, I apparently have not locked the door properly, and I've now had people walk in on me two different times in public, people that I, you know, should not be pants down saying hi, and they're very nervous. But here's the problem. The problem isn't, you know, me and my disposition with doors. My problem is that I'm not embarrassed at all. So I walked out and I was like, hey, Emily, I'm really sorry about that. I just don't know how to like lock the door. And she was like, it's okay, Lauren. And she like ran off, literally
1: yeah,
0: ran.
1: Yeah, walk out high five and did wash my hands either, bruh. Here you go. But also, I feel like it's more awkward for a woman than it is a man because women, I mean, you sit down for both. So right. For men, like we stand up or sit down. But so for you, they're not sure what you're doing. For us, you would know what we're doing if we're standing or sitting.
0: Oh, that's fair.
1: But for you,
0: that's
1: it would be more, I mean, I think I'd be more embarrassed if somebody walked in on me and I'm like, you know, letting one go. And it's like, woo. This is rough. And then they walked in.
0: Yeah, that would be worse. I guess, like, I should just, like, call it how I see it. And honestly, I had just gone to the bathroom to take a break from everyone that I was around, and I was just on my phone, so. Yeah.
1: Just carry around your own do not disturb sign and just put it on the door every time you go in.
0: Yeah. Keep moving.

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2: Yes.
1: We want to send you to see his show in New York City. I just think about that. Remember those Pace Picante commercials? New York City. Oh, what did I throw back? But yes, you can be there. We want to get you there. Two-night hotel stay. Go and check it out. Madison Square Garden. You could say you were there if that's where Taylor and Travis are getting married. So enter to win right now. 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
1: If you are like me, you are sometimes sad in the kitchen because you're cooking for one and it's really hard. And I hate to be sad in the kitchen. It's also just really tough to cook for one. So as much as I love cooking, I don't sometimes do it.
2: I know, us single folks, cooking for one is hard. I am obsessed with cooking. I love cooking, but then I'm like, it's just me eating it. And who's going to critique the food? I'm not going to say that's nasty. I'm going to say it's beautiful. Daddy, you did a great job. Chef's kiss. But what's worse, cooking for one at home or eating solo at a restaurant?
1: Ooh, I don't know. I love going out to eat by myself. That's weird. I know.
2: No, you do you. What's worse, cooking for one, eating solo at a restaurant? Hit us up on the Pop Crush app.
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2: Tick, check. Yeah. Remember, Lauren, we grew up in the South. Did you ever, when you were out on a summer day, and you were like, all right, everybody, we got to, it sounds creepy now to think about it. It's like, everybody get naked and tech for chicks. Check for chicks. Tech for chicks. Chick, check for chicks. Wow.
3: Killing it. Yeah. Basically, you just take all your clothes off, and your friends inspect your body, or family inspects your body, and it's like you look for ticks. Got it. You see?
2: Well, now, according to the Associated Press, about 450,000 Americans now have a red meat allergy because they were bit by ticks.
3: I actually know three people that have this allergy. Three of them.
2: Really?
3: It's very scary. I think people should be very aware of this. We've got all the information for you. It's up for you right now on the Pop Crush app. Go check that out. And then check for ticks. It's just a chance.

0: nights.
1: It's time to get super secret. And how super secret are you with your bank account?
2: What? Like a secret? Sweetie, I wish I had a secret bank account. If I do, it's just as empty as the one I have now. Where is this bank account? And if somebody else has got in the family, Mom, if you have a secret bank account, you better give me that PIN number.
1: Oh, I'm going to tell you who has a secret bank account. That's coming at you next.
2: I need it.
0: Join the Pop Crush crew. 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
1: Lauren Snap, Donna Meacham. 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
0: We want to send you to see his show in New York City. I just think about that. Remember those Pace Picante commercials? New York City. Oh, what a throwback. But yes, you can be there. We want to get you there. Two-night hotel stay. Go and check it out. Madison Square Garden. You could say you were there if that's where Taylor and Travis are getting married. So enjoy the win right now. 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
1: Kerrigan writing in the DMs because we're talking secret bank accounts tonight. She says the best advice that she was ever given was from her grandma, who said, "Honey, you need to keep a stash of running away money." Running away money? What?
2: Love that. That was my granny too forever. The woman was always talking about how broke she was. Sweetie, she did not know that we knew about her secret bank account. And so every time she

0: 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Like, Granny, we know how much money you got in that bank. We know about your secret bank account, sweetie.
1: Honey, she needed to keep that secret bank account because that was your bail money.
0: Yeah. Well, she ran away forever.
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1: Everything bath. 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And my question is, who has time for a bath?
2: I cannot tell you the last time I sat in my own dirty water. You're right, Donnie. 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
1: Yeah, I mean, I've sat in dirty water, but it's not my bath. 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Busy. 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
2: Can't even shave my legs.
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1: They say the holy water's watered down, and this town's lost its faith. Our colors will fade eventually, so if our time is running out, day after day, we'll make the mundane a masterpiece. Oh my, my, oh my, my love, I take one look at you, you're taking me up.

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1: Love it.
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1: We're thinking about drinking. Lauren Snapp, Donnie Meacham. We have a listener who is thinking about drinking. And Donnie, this is a question that is posed to you because you're the fireball god.
2: Mm-hmm.
1: They want to know what drink pairs well when you find out that your in-laws are coming and they're staying 2 days longer than what was expected.
2: Yes, definitely some fireball pairs well with that. But also if you like wine, mm-hmm. you know, a good solution to any wine is you add vodka to it. You add vodka to the wine. You know what? It's perfect.

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1: Together with a Harry Styles. Yes, we want to send you to see his show in New York City. I just think about that. Remember those Pace Picante commercials? New York City. Oh, what did I throw back? But yes, you can be there. We want to get you there. Two-night hotel stay. Go and check it out. Madison Square Garden. You could say you were there if that's where Taylor and Travis are getting married. So enter to win right now. 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
1: Thinking back to my childhood, this is the scent that would probably stick out the most. Cucumber Melon Body Mist. Do you remember Cucumber Melon?
2: Yes, it was like the curve for women.
1: Yeah. Oh. Yeah, well, my younger self hates this, but it's making a comeback. It's having a resurgence. Apparently, a lot of people are wearing. Really?
2: Oh, I love a mist like that. I'm obsessed with just like a little waft of cucumber. Anything. I love a mist. Love a body spray.
1: Love a mist. All right. Are you into the cucumber mist or are you out? Hit us up in the DMs right there on the Pop Crush app.
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She'll be all right. No riding shining armored knight. She will save herself this time. 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It just teaches the heart

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0: 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Imagine singing along to As It Was and losing your mind with 20,000 other Harry Styles fans. 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
1: Whoa, okay. 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

mundane, a masterpiece. 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

She'll be all right. 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

0: 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Imagine singing along to As It Was and losing your mind with 20,000 other Harry Styles fans. 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

0: Jordan is on the phone today for To Catch a Cheater, and he thinks that his girlfriend of 5 years named Alyssa might be messing around, so we'll see if we can help him out. But before we make our phone call to see if she's cheating, Jordan, what's up? Why do you think your girlfriend's cheating on you?
1: I think that she's messing around with Pickleball Paul.
2: Who's?
3: Oh, no.
0: Not Pickleball Paul again.
3: Oh, no.
0: Who's that?
1: Well, so about a month ago, her company moved her a few states away. And so we've been doing long distance, and it's been challenging. But, you know, we're trying to get through it. Okay. And so she joined this pickleball league, and she made this new friend, Paul. And that's fine. Like, I you know, make jokes calling him Pickleball Paul. And I was just glad that she was making friends, but now I'm starting to get worried about it.
3: Okay. Ooh. What makes you worry now? What's changed?
1: Well, it's just like, I mean, at first it was fine. You know, she makes new friends, but like now I'm seeing on social and just through talking to her that they're hanging out all the time and they're going to the park on weekends. They go out for drinks. They go to the club, like everything. Yeah, so she always says that they're just friends when I ask about them, but I'm starting to think it's not.
0: Because she's just like always hanging out with Pickleball Paul now.
1: Yeah, okay. All the time.
0: All right. Well, okay. We'll see if we can help you. I mean, is there anything else that's gone on other than the fact that now she lives long distance and she's been hanging out with this guy from her pickleball league?
1: I just feel like we haven't been connecting as much and communicating as much. You know, you just get that feeling. It's like if she was like hanging out with people and having a good time, like that's one thing. But like you also feel it on your end too you're in this situation.
0: Yeah.
1: You know, it's like I feel like our connection is weakening and I see it getting stronger over there. So like I'm getting that gut feeling.
3: Sure. I mean, I feel like I would be alarmed too if my partner was spending all of this time with somebody else, especially if his name is Pickleball Paul. So,
4: well, technically, that's not his name. But
0: all right. Well, we'll see if she is cheating. You already told us what grocery store she's a rewards card member at. So, we'll play a song, come back, and call her and pretend to be from the grocery store and tell her that she's this month's lucky winner of a Thinking of You snack box to send to anybody that she wants. And we'll see if she sends it to you or somebody else. Okay.
1: Yes, thank you.
0: All right, we'll get you To Catch a Cheater next. It's the Jubal Show.
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0: East.
1: How many players are on a baseball field for one team at a time?
0: 10.
1: What element has the chemical symbol AG?
0: Pass.
1: What soccer nation is nicknamed the Blue Samurai?
0: Europe.
1: What famous author created the fictional language Elfish? Elvish.
0: Pass.
1: What is the only U.S. state whose name ends with the letter K?
0: No.
2: No.
0: New York.
2: Okay. All right. We'll bring Victoria back into the studio. And while she's getting settled and putting on her headphones and stuff, here's a question for you, Lisa. Are you watching the World Cup?
0: Yes.
2: Okay. You're the first person. First person that said yes.
1: Okay.
2: Hey, that's cool.
0: Well, I'm watching most of the US team,
3: right,
0: but
3: right.
0: We have the other ones on, but following more of the US.
2: Yeah, I'm surprised the U.S. is doing so well.
3: Yeah, they're kicking butt.
1: They could win.
2: Mm-hmm. Well,
1: on America's 250th birthday. Look, I mean, this is something that could bring the country together.
0: We play Thursday.
2: What'd you say?
0: We play on Thursday.
3: Oh, you really watch. You watch and you know when they're playing next. I'm like, yeah. I watch them when they're playing and usually find out the day of.
2: All right, here we go, Victoria. 30 seconds to answer as many questions as possible. If you don't know one, just say pass. And you have to beat Lisa outright to win. And Lisa, you can tell Victoria when to go.
4: I'm so tired.
0: You like to take a nap first?
4: Actually, yes. That would be nice, Lisa.
0: Well, unfortunately, you have to go now.
1: Which direction does the sun rise?
4: That's funny. Oh my gosh, wait. East to the west? Or is it west to the east? Crap. I don't know.
1: What movie are you pulling from?
4: I'm thinking of The Lion King. What? East from the west.
1: How Next. Many players are on a baseball field for one team at a time?
4: One, two, three, four, five, six, seven. I think seven.
1: What element has the chemical symbol AG?
4: Dang it, was it eight? Oh! Give me a second. Dang it, I can see it. I can picture it. What is it?
1: I don't think you can.
4: Lithium? That's not lithium.
2: All right. Send it over to the scoreboard and see how you guys did with our scoreboard producer Freeze.
3: Victoria had one and Lisa had two.
4: Dang it!
2: Lisa, congratulations.
4: Oh, what?
2: You beat Victoria.
4: What did you get?
1: A lot more questions than you did.
4: Don't ask that question.
2: All right, let's get the answers now with Nina.
1: The sun does rise in the east.
4: Yeah, it does.
1: There are 9 players on a baseball field for one team at a time.
4: Wait, what? Yeah. The pitcher, the catcher, the 3 bases, and then the outfielders.
2: The Santa Maria.
4: What?
0: Oh, there's only 3 outfielders, not 4.
4: Something. 1, 2.
1: Did you forget about the shortstop?
4: 5. And yes, shorts.
3: Yes.
4: Dang it!
1: The chemical symbol AG is silver. The soccer nation that is nicknamed the Blue Samurai is Japan. The famous author that created the fictional language Elvish is J.R.R. Tolkien. And the only U.S. state whose name ends in the letter K.
4: Wait! I was going to say Kentucky.
2: There's a silent K at the end of it.
4: Hey. New York.
2: Lisa,
3: you're so proud.
2: Congratulations and thank you for playing. And you got RuPaul Drag Race tickets just for playing.
4: Hey.
0: Thank you.
2: You're welcome. Have a great day, okay?
0: You, yes.
2: All right. Phone prank is right after this, and then right after that is Nina's What's Trending. It's the Jubal Show.
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0: That's awkward. 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
1: Hello?
2: Hi, this is Pete Eakins. I'm calling from swim school, and I was looking for Tommy's mommy. Tommy's mommy, that's funny. Tommy's mom, Alicia.
1: Yeah, this is she.
2: Yeah. Hi, just calling to touch base. You know, your son started here a few weeks ago, and he's been learning to swim with us ever since. And just that's about time that I call and inform you. Unfortunately, we are not going to be allowing your son back in the swim school.
1: What are you talking about?
2: Well, by me saying we're not going to be allowing him back in the swim school means he's not going to be able to take the classes anymore.
1: Yeah, I technically understand what you're saying, but I need to know why.
2: Well, yeah, it's because he's been peeing in the pool, and you know, we can't have that. So,
1: no, I'm sorry, that's not that he wouldn't do that.
2: Well, you know, but the pool here at our swim school is not a toilet, and everybody's been informed that. But your

0: son just keeps peeing away.
1: Excuse you. Mm-hmm. Excuse you. You have no way to know that. Why would you think that it's my kid?
0: I've been doing this job quite a while. And out of all the students we have, your son is the only one that's peeing in the pool. So,
1: how would you know that? That doesn't make any sense.
0: I'll tell you, every time he gets in the water, he gets that little smile and looks oddly relieved.
1: You don't get to kick my son out because you decide how his face looks when he's peeing. That's absurd.
0: Well, you ever have a good, really good pee and then you just get that face just, oh, that feels so good. That's what he's doing every single time.
1: You have no way of knowing that it's my kid, and this is completely inappropriate.
0: Like I said, I've been doing this job a long time, and I know a pool peer when I see one.
1: I don't think you should be around children.
0: Yeah, I've nicknamed your son Old Faithful because he just keeps spewing water out of him.
1: Whoa. What is wrong with you? I don't think you should be allowed to be around children if this is how you treat them and this is how you react to them.
0: Well,
1: are you some sort of perv?
0: What
1: are you talking about?
0: We teach swimming at our school, and we also teach, just human decency of not peeing in the pool where other people are swimming. And
1: I will come down there and fight you myself. My son is decent. Our family is decent, you cretin. Mm-hmm.
0: The other day, I weighed him just to see if he was lighter, and he was an ounce and a half lighter.
1: Are you talking about?
0: He was lighter when he got out of the pool.
1: I don't want you anywhere near my kid ever again. You don't weigh children ever without permission.
0: How's he lighter if he's not peeing in the pool? That's the question.
1: What is wrong with you? You absolute freak. We are pulling him out of class. I don't think you should be around children. I'm going to get you fired, and I'm going to come down there myself and talk to whoever I have to talk to, because you should not be allowed around children. You absolute weirdo.
0: Well, then let me let you know that this is actually Jubal from the Jubal Show doing a phone prank on you, and your sister set you up.
1: Oh my God, it's a joke.
0: She said that you just enrolled your son in a swim school and wanted to mess with you.
1: Oh my God. You know, she's getting me back. Okay. All right. Oh, thank God.
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0: Hello.
1: Hi, this is Pete Eakins. I'm calling from swim school, and I was looking for Tommy's mommy. Tommy's mommy, that's funny. Tommy's mom, Alicia.
0: Yeah, this is she.
1: Yeah. Hi, just calling to touch base. You know, your son started here a few weeks ago, and he's been learning to swim with us ever since. And that's about time that I call and inform you. Unfortunately, we are not going to be allowing your son back in the swim school.
0: What are you talking about?
1: Well, by me saying we're not going to be allowing him back in the swim school means he's not going to be able to take the classes anymore.
0: Yeah, I technically understand what you're saying, but I need to know why. Oh.
1: Well, yeah, it's because he's been peeing in the pool and, you know, we can't have that. So,
0: no, I'm sorry. Mm-hmm. That he wouldn't do that.
1: Well, you know, but the pool here at our swim school is not a toilet, and everybody's been informed that, but your son just keeps peeing away.
0: Excuse you. Mm-hmm. Excuse you. You have no way to know that. Why would you think that it's my kid?
1: Oh, well, you know, I've been doing this job quite a while, and out of all the students we have, your son is the only one that's peeing in the pool. So,
0: no, again, how would you know that? That doesn't make any sense.
1: Well, I'll tell you, every time he gets in the water, he gets that little smile and looks oddly relieved.
0: No,
1: as if someone
0: I'm
1: who's,
0: sorry. No, yeah, no, no, no. You don't get to kick my son out because you decide how his face looks when he's peeing. That's absurd.
1: Well, you ever have a good, really good pee and then you just get that face just, oh, that feels so good.
0: That's
1: what he's doing every
0: Excuse
1: single time.
0: You. You have no way of knowing that it's my kid, and this is completely inappropriate.
1: Like I said, I've been doing this job a long time, and I know a pool peer when I see one.
0: I don't think you should be around children.
1: I've nicknamed your son Old Faithful because he just keeps spewing water out of him.
0: Whoa. What is wrong with you? I don't think you should be allowed to be around children if this is how you treat them and this is how you react to them.
1: Well,
0: are you some sort of perv?
1: What
0: are you talking about?
1: We teach swimming at our school, and we also teach, you know, just human decency of not peeing in the pool where other people are swimming.
0: And I will come down there and fight you myself. My son is decent. Our family is decent, you cretin. Mm-hmm.
1: The other day, I weighed him just to see if he was lighter, and he was an ounce and a half lighter.
0: Are you talking about?
1: He was lighter when he got out of
0: the pool. I don't want you anywhere near my kid ever again. You don't weigh children ever without permission.
1: How's he lighter if he's not peeing in the pool? That's the question.
0: What is wrong with you? You absolute freak. We are pulling him out of class. I don't think you should be around children. I'm going to get you fired, and I'm going to come down there myself and talk to whoever I have to talk to, because you should not be allowed around children, you absolute weirdo.
1: Well, then let me let you know that this is actually Jubal from the Jubal Show doing a phone prank on you, and your sister set you up.
0: Oh, my
1: it's
0: God.
1: It's a joke. She said that you just enrolled your son in a swim school and wanted to mess with you.
0: Oh, my God. You know, she's getting me back. Okay. All right. Oh, thank God.
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2: Give us 3 minutes and we'll give you everything you need to know for the day. It's time for Nina's What's Trending.
3: Another day, another TikTok trend. Ooh. And this one has doctors practically begging people to stop listening to it. I'll tell you what that is so you can save your life in a moment. But first, breaking news this morning. Music mogul, music icon Clive Davis has passed away at the age of 94. His family confirmed that he was found in his home in New York City. He was recently hospitalized related to respiratory problems. Ooh. Now, if you're hearing us say Clive Davis and you're like, who? Yep. He's responsible for like Whitney Houston, Aretha Franklin, Alicia Keys, Pink.
4: Like, was he the...
2: He discovered
3: some of them, and he also is responsible for building their careers. He was the head of Columbia Records at one point, Arista Records. He was an A&R rep. He's a lawyer. He was a music executive. He's done it all. So any artist that you can think of, he's got a hand in. Like Pink, she was somebody that had also cited him as being a big part of her career. I think she like auditioned for him in his office.
4: What about like Adele?
3: I don't think he worked with Adele.
2: Sure, gonna start
4: she said anyone. Think of them like,
3: well, Rod Stewart, Carlos Santana. Did I say Aretha Franklin?
4: Olivia Rodrigo?
3: No. Girl, no. He
4: you said anyone. I'm just
3: he discovered voices. People that can sing. So no shade to have those artists. But it's a little bit different. Actually, Jubal, you should ask our agent Eric, because I'm pretty sure he's been to those parties.
5: Oh, so, probably.
3: Anyway.
4: Makes it sound like he's like an FBI agent. Yeah.
3: Okay, so much love and respect to Clive Davis. I'm sure he will be celebrated and remembered in the music community for a while. So if you see his name, that's who it is. And lastly, doctors are begging people to stop listening to TikTok on this one subject, and it is sunscreen. Apparently, it's gotten so bad that people are actually taking quizzes about their sunscreen knowledge and failing them. So they're basically saying, some people are saying that sunscreen is toxic and that it can give you skin cancer, that it's not actually the sun that's doing it, and that there are certain ingredients that you should stay away from. People are liking, they're sharing, stop using sunscreen, all of this kind of stuff. And doctors are like, are you crazy?
4: Well,
3: what are you saying out here?
4: I doubt all the sunscreen's all good for you.
3: Well, most sunscreen is, unless it has a particular type of ingredient in it. And so the one that you need to watch out for is oxybenzone, because that's the one ingredient that your skin actually absorbs and messes with your endocrine system. So the other ones, like when you look at the mineral ones that you want, is the zinc oxide and titanium dioxide. So other than that, most of the ingredients in sunscreens don't get absorbed into your skin. They actually deflect the light and protect you. So if you don't use it, especially the way that things are right now, you're you're increasing your chances of skin cancer. Okay. So that's why it's like, are you crazy? Why are you listening to these people on TikTok not wearing sunscreen and making that a trend? So that wasn't me that was yelling at you. That was the doctors.
4: Well, we are the same kids who hate to bring it.

0: back to this, but 8 Tide Pods.
1: So. Yeah.
2: Well, you're also the same kids that are tan maxing. So, like, you're also frying your skin to the point that it smells like it's been burnt. So.
0: That does well.
2: Yeah. I don't know. Sunscreen's probably a good idea.
0: We need to work on a few of our things, guys.
2: And that is what's trending.
1: All right, your first day follow-up is coming up right after this. It's the Jubal Show. Hey, what's up, Binghamton? It's Jubal from the Jubal Show. 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

0: Jordan is on the phone today for To Catch a Cheater, and he thinks that his girlfriend of 5 years named Alyssa might be messing around, so we'll see if we can help him out. But before we make our phone call to see if she's cheating, Jordan, what's up? Why do you think your girlfriend's cheating on you?
1: I think that she's messing around with Pickleball Paul.
2: Who's?
3: Oh, no.
0: Not Pickleball Paul again.
3: Oh, no.
0: Who's that?
1: Well, so about a month ago, her company moved her a few states away. And so we've been doing long distance, and it's been challenging. But, you know, we're trying to get through it.
0: Okay.
1: And so she joined this pickleball league, and she made this new friend, Paul. And that's fine. Like, I you know, make jokes calling him Pickleball Paul. And I was just glad that she was making friends. But now I'm starting to get worried about it.
2: Okay. Ooh. What makes you worry now? What's changed?
1: Well, it's just like, I mean, at first it was fine. You know, she makes new friends. But like now I'm seeing on social and just through talking to her that they're hanging out all the time. Mm. And they're going to the park on weekends. They go out for drinks. They go to the club, like everything. Yeah. So she always says that they're just friends when I ask about them. But I'm starting to think it's not.
0: Because she's just like always hanging out.

0: hanging out with Pickleball Paul now?
1: Yeah, okay. All the time.
0: All right. Mm-hmm. Well, okay. We'll see if we can help you. I mean, is there anything else that's gone on other than the fact that now she lives long distance and she's been hanging out with this guy from her pickleball league?
1: I just feel like we haven't been connecting as much and communicating as much. You know, you just get that feeling. It's like if she was like hanging out with people and having a good time, like that's one thing. But like you also feel it on your end too.
2: Oh, totally. You're
1: in this situation. Yeah. You know, it's like I feel like our connection is weakening and I see it getting stronger over there. So like I'm getting that gut feeling.
2: Sure. I mean, I feel like I would be alarmed too if my partner was spending all of this time with somebody else, especially if his name is Pickleball Paul. So
3: well, technically that's not his name, but
0: all right, well, we'll see if she is cheating. You already told us what grocery store she's a rewards card member at, so we'll play a song, come back, and call her and pretend to be from the grocery store and tell her that she's this month's lucky winner of a Thinking of You snack box to send to anybody that she wants, and we'll see if she sends it to you or somebody else, okay?
1: Yes, thank you.
0: All right, we'll get you to catch a cheater next. It's the Jubal Show.

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1: Hello.
0: Hey, you have a dirty little secret?
1: Yes, I
0: Sweet.
1: Do.
0: What is it?
1: So I've been sleeping with my boss.
2: Oh. Oh. Okay.
0: Okay.
1: Yeah.
0: Congrats.
2: Yeah, like, is that...
1: I mean, it gets even better than that, because the story that she tells her husband is that she's going to her therapist, and the way that she talks to me, I keep giving her advice on her life as well. So I kind of am like her therapist with benefits now.
0: Okay, so you're considering it like not cheating, and it's just therapy?
2: Because she's not really lying, because you are still being that.
1: I mean, she's going for therapy. I just am not technically her therapist. I just feel like I'm acting like one, though.
3: with a side of physical therapy. Yes.
0: Well, thank you for telling us your dirty little secret.
1: Thank you for listening.
0: Bye.
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6: 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Hey, it's Allison Kay, and I'm adding fun things to your list of what to explore right here in New York State. The Utica Zoo has actually opened a bull reef, a stunning coral reef exhibit, and it's one of the largest in the Northeast. That's 2,000 gallons of saltwater filled with vibrant marine life. The bull reef is included with regular zoo admission, and that is open daily from 10 a.m. until 4:30. 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

0: Are you watching the World Cup? It's a Jubal show. If you're the average American, you've seen a few minutes of it while you were eating at a bar and then acted like you were into the conversation when the one guy in your office who's actually watching it started talking about it.
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0: Well, if you're not into the World Cup, it doesn't matter. You still want to hear why the coverage of the World Cup is getting roasted online today. The broadcast networks have been doing something ridiculous, and now the entire internet is making fun of them. 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

0: time for your phone prank. 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And you'll hear it in your phone prank next. 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
2: Hello?
3: Hi, is this Danielle?
2: Yeah, this is she.
3: Hey, Danielle, how you doing? Name is Pete Eakins. I don't think we've met yet, but I work in the payroll department, and I heard we had a little bit of a problem, huh?
2: Yeah, I mean, I've only been with the company for 2 weeks, mm-hmm. but yep. I mean, I haven't received a check yet.
3: I
2: talked to somebody else, and they said that everything was worked out, so I should be getting it soon.
3: Yeah, you should be.
2: okay.
3: So, yeah, sorry about that. How are you liking the new job?
2: No, I like it. It's cool. I mean, it seems like a good environment. I'm excited about the potluck coming up. It seems like a lot of fun.
3: Yeah. Heard about the potluck. Heard about, that's kind of why I'm calling, is about the potluck, actually.
2: Oh, okay.
3: And also your paycheck that you haven't received yet.
2: Right. You were payroll, so.
3: Right, yeah. And I'm going to inform you that I heard through the grapevine here at the office that you were running your mouth about how you were going to make an apple pie for the potluck.
2: Running my mouth?
3: Yeah.
2: I mean, I like to bake, and apple pie is kind of my thing.
3: Uh-huh.
2: I like, you know, I always make it for my family, and it's they say it's good. So, I was thinking about making it for the potluck.
3: Yeah, and that's the news that made me stop payment, and that's why you have not received your paycheck yet. I'm just going to be completely honest.
2: Wait, you stopped payment on my check because of an apple pie?
3: That is correct, because everybody in this office knows that whenever it's potluck time, it's Pete Eakins' apple pie time. And I am the one in this office that makes the apple pie. So I stopped payment on your check, and that's why you didn't receive it. And I also will not release the funds until you agree to not make an apple pie, ever.
2: No, you can't do that, Petey. You can't stop funds on my check.
3: Well, I did it. That's why you haven't received it yet.
2: Okay, yeah. And clearly HR has no idea what you're doing, because that's not cool. Over an apple pie, are you serious?
3: Well, I'll tell you a little something about HR, the head of HR. I don't know if you spoke to, well, you did speak to them probably when you got hired. Head of HR always takes some of my apple pie home with them. Everybody loves my apple pie. I'm the apple pie guy.
2: Well, that's because no one's tried my apple pie yet.
3: Oh.
2: You just wait until somebody tries my apple pie and then try to hold on to my money.
3: All right.
2: Okay, so. I'm calling HR as soon as we get off the phone. Like, you really think you're safe right now?
3: I'm going to call HR too, based on how you're speaking to me.
2: Fine. All right, tell them that you're holding on to my money.
3: And I will tell them that, and they won't care. You know why? Because they love my apple pie.
2: We'll see, Petey, with your Petey...

0: whatever, Petey Pie, whatever. Get off Pete my
1: Eakins.
0: Phone. I'm calling
1: my name
0: HR
1: is
0: right
1: Pete
0: now.
1: Eakins.
0: I don't care what your name
1: the
0: is
1: apple
0: anymore.
1: Apple Pie Guy.
0: You're
1: Pete
0: holding
1: Eakins,
0: my money.
1: Pete Eakins, the Apple
0: you are,
1: Pie
0: you
1: Guy.
0: You are a thief, is what you are. You are a thief, Petey. Yeah. And you know what? By the way, your name sounds like a kid. Petey-kins.
1: Little Petey-kins.
0: Bring me my money, Petey-kins. That's what you can do.
1: Well, I can also tell you that this is actually Jubal from the Jubal Show doing a phone prank on you, and your friend Ashley
0: Are
1: set
0: you
1: up.
0: Oh my God! I was like, you're really holding my money over some apple pie.
1: She told
0: what
1: us. She told us that you just started working there, and they messed up your payroll, and there was a potluck coming up. So, anyway, I'm sure you're going to get your check, and I think you can make the apple pie.
0: Yes, thank you.
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1: Give us 3 minutes and we'll give you everything you need to know for the day. It's time for Nina's What's Trending.
2: The TSA is mad at World Cup travelers.
3: Why?
2: They keep committing the same no-no and they have been issued a very stern warning.
3: Uh-oh.
2: I will let you know what the warning is so you don't get in trouble with the TSA.
3: Are they also bringing tasers through TSA? It was an accident, I swear, but like...
2: Okay, here we go. No,
3: I'm just saying,
2: that's not it. That's a very common, obvious no-no.
3: Oh. That's just a common thing people do.
2: Okay, so I'll tell you in just a second. But first, Dot is in the news. And if you don't remember, Dot is the food delivery robot for DoorDash. Dot doesn't have boundaries. Dot, the robot, does whatever it wants.
3: Well,
2: because there was a whole SWAT situation going down when Dot decided that it just wanted to roll right in.
4: Gotta get there. Gotta get this meal.
2: This happened in Arizona. Dot takes their job very, very seriously. And so it was so bad, though. So SWAT's got this whole plant, like this whole setup. Dot comes rolling in and they're like, shoo, go away. Bye. Like, you can't shoo a robot. Like, it's not programmed to respond to shoo. They had to stop. Call DoorDash. Ask DoorDash to come and remove the robot so they could proceed with their SWAT action.
3: Hey,
1: their SWAT. Can't they just pick up the little cart thingy, you know, and put it on its back so its wheels don't work or something?
4: Or blow it up, you know, get rid of the $10 meal. You know what I'm saying?
3: Hey, that was my meal.
2: That's so true. There's a show that I watch and they kick over Dot all the time in the show, just like for fun, and then it stops. And then
1: I saw one of those things run into a street sign one time. It was hilarious. It was going so fast, too.
2: Oh, Dot was really trying to get there.
3: See, what's funny is that I've seen a DoorDash employee run into a street sign with their scooter.
4: That's way more entertaining.
3: But I'm just like, if that's my DoorDash meal, I want someone who's

0: and they bring it to me like that, like Dot, who have no bad, you run through SWAT.
1: Yeah. Sacrifice your life for my meal.
2: I am hangry. So that Dot was taken out of action.
0: Aww.
2: And lastly, TSA has been warning World Cup travelers about ranch because looks like the world has discovered ranch while spending time here in the USA. And they've wanted, and they want to bring it home. They have been buying bottles and trying to get it through, and they're trying That's to funny. Remind them if you, it said, wow. Okay, this is TSA's warning. If you're visiting for a very large sporting event and have happened to discover ranch while you're here, please pack it in your checked bag on the way home.
0: Wow. It's incredible.
3: Good.
2: So
3: they're taking ranch back to their country.
2: They are. Ranch is now spreading. But leave it to Kraft to be like, business moment.
1: Oh, yeah,
2: so now they're creating packets, TSA packet,
1: travel
2: packets of ranch that you can take through. And then Hidden Valley said, hold my beer. Because now Hidden Valley is coming out with their own travel size bottle of ranch.
0: That'd be kind of nice.
1: Like, doesn't any of this have to be refrigerated?
2: Well, there's an argument about that. Some people refrigerate the ranch. Some people don't.
1: Really?
2: Some people eat it out of their car.
0: Well, I mean, it should be refrigerated, but if you buy it and you just open it, then it doesn't have to be. So you could like last the flight however long and then just put it in the...
1: You sound like a seasoned veteran in this practice.
0: Well, I'm just saying, I know.
3: If I was president of the United States, I would build a pipeline.
0: Wow.
3: To the other countries. It's you know? Real. We're always worried about oil and stuff getting that from everywhere else.
1: Ranch.
3: Export the ranch, just like oil.
2: That may be a thing happening now.
1: Oil for ranch trade.
3: Yeah.
2: And that is what's trending.
3: To Catch a Cheater is coming up right after this. It's the Jubal Show. Hey, it's Jubal from The Jubal Show. 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

Calling all nature lovers in New York State, this is for you. Hey, it's Allison Kay. Now, I love being out in nature. There's so many beautiful green forests for us to explore, rolling hills, and to take pictures of all of this. Well, the New York State Department of Environmental Conservation is hosting their annual photography contest, and we can be involved in this. We can showcase our state's natural beauty, and it's open to all photographers. I bet you have some beautiful pictures on your phone, so if you want to find out more,

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1: Jordan is on the phone today for To Catch a Cheater, and he thinks that his girlfriend of 5 years named Alyssa might be messing around, so we'll see if we can help him out. But before we make our phone call to see if she's cheating, Jordan, what's up? Why do you think your girlfriend's cheating on you?
2: I think that she's messing around with Pickleball Paul.
3: Who's?
0: Oh,
1: no. Not Pickleball Paul again.
3: Oh, no.
1: Who's that?
2: Well, so about a month ago, her company moved her a few states away. And so we've been doing long distance, and it's been challenging, but, you know, we're trying to get through it. Okay. And so she joined this pickleball league, and she made this new friend, Paul. And that's fine. Like, I you know, make jokes calling him Pickleball Paul. And I was just glad that she was making friends, but now I'm starting to get worried about it.
3: Okay. Ooh. What makes you worry now? What's changed?
2: Well, it's just, like, at first it was fine, you know, she makes new friends, but like now I'm seeing on social and just through talking to her that they're hanging out all the time and they're going to the park on weekends. They go out for drinks, they go to the club, like everything. Yeah. So she always says that they're just friends when I ask about them, but I'm starting to think it's not.
1: Because she's just like always hanging out with Pickleball Paul now.
2: Yeah. Yeah. Okay. All the time.
1: All right. Mm. Well, okay. We'll see if we can help you. I mean, is there anything else that's gone on other than the fact that now she lives long distance and she's been hanging out with this guy from her pickleball team, league?
2: I just feel like we haven't been connecting as much and communicating as much. You know, you just get that feeling. It's like if she was like hanging out with people and having a good time, like that's one thing. But like you also feel it on your end too.
3: Oh, totally.
2: You're in this situation. Yeah. You know, it's like, I feel like our connection is weakening and I see it getting stronger over there. So like, I'm getting that gut feeling.
3: Sure. I mean, I feel like I would be alarmed too if my partner was spending all of this time with somebody else, especially if his name is Pickleball Paul. So,
0: well, technically it's not his name. But
1: all right. Well, we'll see if she is cheating. You already told us what grocery store she's a rewards card member at. So we'll play a song, come back and call her and pretend to be from the grocery store and tell her that she's this month's lucky winner of a Thinking of You snack box to send to anybody that she wants. And we'll see if she sends it to you or somebody else. Okay.
2: Yes. Thank you.
1: All right. We'll get you To Catch a Cheater next. It's the Jubal Show.
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1: If you're just joining us for today's To Catch a Cheater, Jordan is on the phone and he thinks that his girlfriend of 5 years named Alyssa might be cheating. So we're about to call her and pretend to be from the grocery store that she's a rewards card member at and say that every month we choose one lucky rewards member who gets a free gift from us. And this month it's a Thinking of You gift box. And we'll see if she sends it to her boyfriend, Jordan, or to somebody else. But before we do that, Jordan, why don't you break down why you think she's cheating again?
2: Yeah, again, like there's this guy that I call Pickleball Paul. And like, you know, since we've been doing long distance, I just see her like constantly posting that she's hanging out with him. And I'm just like getting this feeling from my end that like, you know, she's that they're more than just friends. Mm-hmm. I don't know. I just want to figure this out.
3: Yeah, for sure.
4: That's fair.
1: All right. Well, here we go. I'm going to dial her phone number right now, okay?
2: All right.
1: All right.
5: Hello?
1: Hi, this is Corbett calling from Grocers. I was looking for our rewards card member named Alyssa.
5: Oh, that's me.
1: Hi, okay. Alyssa. Please don't hang up.

0: This is not a marketing phone call. I'm actually calling to say congratulations. You're this month's winner. Thank you so much for shopping with us. Everybody's clapping for you in the offices. I hope you can hear it.
1: Oh, cool.
0: Yeah. Maybe you don't know, but every single month we choose one rewards card member who gets a free gift from us. And this month it's a Thinking of You gift box to send to anybody that you want. It includes gourmet cookies, some chocolates, mixed nuts, some crackers and assorted cheeses, all kinds of fun stuff in there. And bottle of wine, if they're over 21, if that is. And also some flowers to send along with it to anybody that you want, absolutely free. It's a $316 value.
1: Oh, my gosh. Are you serious?
0: Yeah, congratulations.
1: Guys, awesome. I love your store. Well, we love you
0: for being a customer, so thank you so much. And it's simple how it works. I will not ask you for any kind of credit card information. There is no purchase necessary. It's just a free gift from us. I can take the information down in just a few minutes over the phone on who you want to send them to. You're also, of course, welcome to come down to the store and fill out the paperwork in our customer service area, whatever is easier for you.
1: Oh, okay. I think I know who I want to send it to.
0: Oh, great. Well, then we can do this really quick here. It just takes a few minutes. And like I said, you'll get confirmations on everything before we're even done. And all I would need from you first would be the first and last name of the person you want to send them to. And then if you want to put anything on a card along with it. And after that, I'll get the address and that's it.
1: Oh, okay. His name is Paul, P-A-U-L. Mm-hmm. And his last name is
0: Paul. Paul, got it. Paul,
1: yeah.
0: Got it. Okay.
1: Yeah.
0: And, anything on a card? Do you want to put a card along with it?
1: Oh gosh. Yeah. Like, why not? It's included, right?
0: Yep.
1: Okay. How about this? Don't laugh. You may not be number one on the court, but you're number one in my heart.
0: More on the court, more in my heart. Absolutely. I can put that on the card for you. Also, at this point, I should let you know that this is actually a radio show. It's called The Jubal Show.
2: Alyssa.
1: Wait, I'm sorry. So I didn't win this thing?
0: No.
1: What is happening?
0: It's a radio show called The Jubal Show.
3: Yeah, hi, I'm Nina.
4: Hi, I'm Victoria.
0: And my name is Jubal, and we do a segment on the show that's called To Catch a Cheater, where if you think your significant other's messing around, you see who they send flowers to, basically. And that's your boyfriend, Jordan, on the phone.
2: Yeah, hi.
1: Oh, what the hell, Jordan? Like, what the actual you called a radio station just to see if I might be cheating? What?
2: Well, are you kidding me? You called a radio station. You just tried to send him a card that said that he's your number one.
3: Yeah.
2: You moved away. We're trying to do long distance. You start playing pickleball with this guy, and now suddenly you're hanging out with him everywhere, and you don't have time for me anymore. Okay, I've been trying to give you the space that you need. We talked every day for a week, and then nothing. Then it is like pulling teeth trying to talk to you.
1: Oh my, I still cannot believe you went around me to a radio station to hash this out, but I will just say, Paul has been there for me so much more than you have in the past month.
0: Ooh, okay, so you are cheating?
1: I mean, listen, you guys don't even know how hard this move has been. I moved to a new city with no friends, no family, a stressful job. You said you were fine. And now you're like so suspicious and paranoid of everything. Like, who are you hanging out with? Is it a girl? Is it a guy?
2: Thanks for saying yes without actually saying it. And by the way, you have no idea how hard this has been for me. You left to go live in a new place, but did you ever think about the fact that I'm just sitting here holding the bag for you?
1: Listen, when I do try to connect with you, Jordan, you don't even answer my calls or my texts. And this whole silent treatment, not a good look, okay? What would you do if you were me?
0: So you are cheating.
1: No comment.
3: Well, but no comment is basically saying that you are.
4: Who said?
2: Yeah.
1: I did not say that. I just said no comment.
3: But if you weren't, you would say so.
2: It's the same thing.
1: It's really sad that you, A, called me a cheater, and B, doing it on the radio. Besides, are you kidding me?
0: You haven't denied it, though.
4: Yeah.
1: Listen, Jordan, if you really, truly wanted to be part of my life, you would have moved out here with me.
3: Wow.
1: Remember, I asked you multiple times, and you were like, no.

0: and I wanted you to stay, okay? We had a life here together, but it wasn't good enough for you, was it?
1: No, actually, it was not, and you've made that very clear.
2: So just wrap this in a nice bow. Just admit that you cheated on me.
1: Oh, my gosh. I cannot believe you were still trying to accuse me of being a cheater. And you guys on the radio, like, this is pathetic.
3: Did you cheat or not?
1: I am not. I'm not. I already said I'm not answering this. Bye.
4: Okay.
5: What?
4: Cool.
3: Wow.
4: Bye. What are we supposed to think? That sounds like a cheater to me.
3: Definitely. Jordan, she hung up. So I don't know. Sounds very cheaty to me.
2: I mean, that was, yeah, that's all the confirmation I need. Like, that was creepy. That was insane. She was just so obsessed with being called a cheater, but didn't offer anything defense of it.
4: And honestly, it sounds like your relationship ended when she chose to leave and you chose to stay. So I'm sorry that it ended this way, but this is probably for the best for both of you.
2: It is. Honestly, obviously this didn't go. Hold on. Yeah, she just sent me a picture of her with Pickleball Paul and said, suck on this. So,
5: what?
4: Oh, no.
5: Why?
3: They got your answer.
0: That's cheating, I think.
4: I'm so sorry.
5: Wow. Why?
6: Good morning. It's Andy. I'll get you to your lunch hour later today with the most hit music. 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

0: Hello?
1: Hello?
0: Hey, you have a dirty little secret?
1: I sure do.
0: Sweet. What is it?
1: Well, so I told my husband this summer that I wanted to get in shape and that I was going out for runs in the morning. And that's definitely not true. What I'm actually doing is I'm sneaking over to my neighbor's pool and hanging out there when he thinks I'm running.
0: Oh, really? We've had another dirty little secret where someone else was sneaking over to their neighbor's pool, too. That seems like a thing.
2: Where are your neighbors?
1: Yeah, I mean, it's there. No one's using it. So someone should use it.
3: I mean, yeah. I'd sneak to my neighbor's pool, too. What are you doing in your neighbor's pool?
2: Whoa.
1: Well, I'm doing some laps, but I don't get my hair wet because if my hair is wet, then my husband knows that I was in the pool. So it's a little more like, you know, doggy paddling type. So I'm sort of, you know, getting my workout in, but then I'm also laying out and tanning and listening to music and, you know.
2: Wait, where are your neighbors when you're doing this?
1: I actually don't know because I don't actually know them. I just...
0: Oh, I thought they were like friends of yours.
3: Yeah, me too.
1: No, actually, they're not. There's no cameras in the backyard. So I just know from taking walks that they leave their gate open to the pool. So I just...
3: help yourself.
1: I just sneak and use the pool. I don't know who they are. I just know when they leave in the morning. Because when I was starting to do...

0: I run, I would see them leave, and I know the gate's open, and so... But now that I'm saying it, it sounds creepier than I thought it was.
1: Well, thank you for telling us your dirty little secret.
0: Thank you.
1: Yep. Bye.
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3: Keep it going now.
2: Here's what's trending.
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0: Good morning. Can I take your order?
1: Can I get a tall chai?
2: And a large black coffee.
1: A what?
2: Large black coffee.
1: Do you mean a venti?
2: No, I mean a large.
3: He means a venti. Yeah, the biggest one you got.
1: Venti is large.
2: No, venti is 20.
3: Danny.
2: Yeah. Large is large. In fact, tall is large, and grande is Spanish for large. Venti's the only one that doesn't mean large. It's also the only one that's Italian. Congratulations, you're stupid in three languages.
4: It's time for America's favorite trivia game, You versus Victoria. Your chance to take on Victoria Ramirez in a game of trivia for RuPaul's Drag Race tickets. And let's meet today's contestant for You versus Victoria, Lisa. Hello, Lisa.
5: Hi.
4: Hi.
3: Hey, girl.
4: Are you ready to take on Victoria?
5: I'm going to do my best.
6: Ooh. Are you trying to be quiet at work or something?
5: No, I'm no.
7: You just naturally have
5: I'm
7: a very sultry voice.
6: Yeah. Sultry voice.
8: Yeah. It's okay. Are you scared because I'm just so good at trivia that you're like, oh my gosh, this is amazing.
6: Lisa, just keep talking.
5: Yes.
4: All right, we're going to send Victoria out of the studio. And while she's leaving, the game is played like this. You have 30 seconds to answer as many questions as possible. If you don't know one, just say pass. And Victoria has to beat you outright to win, okay?
5: Yes, sir.
4: All right. The door is closed. She's outside.
7: You got this.
4: Here we go, Lisa. Your time starts now.
7: Which direction does the sun rise?
5: East.
7: How many players are on a baseball field for one team at a time?

0: What element has the chemical symbol Ag?
1: Pass.
0: What soccer nation is nicknamed the Blue Samurai?
1: Europe.
0: What famous author created the fictional language Elfish? Elvish.
1: Pass.
0: What is the only U.S. state whose name ends with the letter K?
1: No.
2: No.
3: Okay. All right. We'll bring Victoria back into the studio. And while she's getting settled and putting on her headphones and stuff, here's a question for you, Lisa. Are you watching the World Cup?
1: Yes.
3: Okay. You're the first person. First person that said yes.
0: Okay.
3: Hey, that's cool.
1: Well, I'm watching most of the US team,
3: right,
1: but
3: right.
1: We have the other ones on, but following more of the US.
3: Yeah, I'm surprised the U.S. is doing so well.
4: Yeah, they're kicking butt.
0: They could win.
3: Mm-hmm. Well,
0: on America's 250th birthday. Look, I mean, this is something that could bring the country together.
1: We play Thursday, so
4: yeah.
1: We play
3: Thursday.
4: Oh, you really watch. You watch and you know when they're playing next. I'm like, yeah. I watch them when they're playing and usually find out the day of.
3: All right, here we go, Victoria. 30 seconds to answer as many questions as possible. If you don't know one, just say pass. And you have to beat Lisa outright to win. And Lisa, you can tell Victoria when to go.
5: I'm so tired.
1: Do you like to take a nap first?
5: Actually, yes. That would be nice, Lisa.
1: Well, unfortunately, you have to go now.
0: Which direction does the sun rise?
5: That's funny. Oh my gosh, wait. East to the west? Or is it west to the east? Crap. I don't know.
0: What movie are you pulling from?
5: I'm thinking of The Lion King. What? East from the west.
0: How Next. Many players are on a baseball field for one team at a time?
5: One, two, three, four, five, six, seven. I think seven.
0: What element has the chemical symbol Ag?
5: Dang it, was it age? Oh! Give me a second. Dang it, I can see it. I can picture it. What is it?
0: I don't think you can.
5: Lithium? That's not lithium.
3: All right. We'll send it over to the scoreboard and see how you guys did with our scoreboard producer Freeze.
4: Victoria had one and Lisa had two.
5: Dang it!
3: Lisa, congratulations.
5: What?
3: You beat Victoria.
5: What did you get?
0: Lot more questions than you did.
5: Don't ask that question.
3: All right, let's get the answers now with Nina.
0: The sun does rise in the east.
5: Yeah, it does.
0: There are 9 players on a baseball field for one team at a time.
5: Wait, what? Yeah. The pitcher, the catcher, the 3 bases, and then the outfielders.
3: The Santa Maria.
5: What?
1: Oh, there's only 3 outfielders, not 4.
5: Something. 1, 2.
0: Did you forget about the shortstop?
5: 5. And yes, shorts.
4: Yes.
5: Dang it!
0: The chemical symbol Ag is silver. The soccer nation that is nicknamed the Blue Samurai is Japan.
5: Oh, no, yes.
0: The famous author that created the fictional language Elvish is J.R.R. Tolkien. And the only U.S. state whose name ends in the letter K.
5: Wait! I was going to say Kentucky.
3: Is New York. There's a silent K at the end of it.
5: Hey. New York.
3: Lisa,
4: you're so proud.
3: Congratulations and thank you for playing. And you got RuPaul Drag Race tickets just for playing.
5: Hey.
1: Thank you.
3: You're welcome. Have a great day, okay?
1: You, yes.
3: All right. Phone prank is right after this, and then right after that is Nina's What's Trending. It's the Jubal Show.
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1: You have no way of knowing that it's my kid, and this is completely inappropriate.
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1: I don't think you should be around children.
2: I've nicknamed your son Old Faithful because he just keeps spewing water out of him.
1: Whoa.
0: That's awkward. And you'll hear the whole thing in your phone prank next. 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
1: Hello.
2: Hi, this is Pete Eakins. I'm calling from swim school, and I was looking for Tommy's mommy. Tommy's mommy, that's funny. Tommy's mom, Alicia.
1: Yeah, this is she.
2: Yeah. Hi, just calling to touch base. You know, your son started here a few weeks ago, and he's been learning to swim with us ever since. And just that's about time that I call and inform you. Unfortunately, we are not going to be allowing your son back in the swim school.
1: What are you talking about?
2: Well, by me saying we're not going to be allowing him back in the swim school means he's not going to be able to take the classes anymore.
1: Yeah, I technically understand what you're saying, but I need to know why.
2: Oh. Well, yeah, it's because he's been peeing in the pool, and, you know, we can't have that. So,
1: No, I'm sorry. Mm-hmm. That's not... that he wouldn't do that.
2: Well, you know, but the pool here at our swim school is not a toilet, and everybody's been informed that, but your son just keeps peeing away.
1: Excuse you. Mm-hmm. Excuse you. You have no way to know that. Why would you think that it's my kid?
2: Oh, well, you know, I've been doing this job quite a while, and out of all the students we have, your son is the only one that's peeing in the pool. So,
1: No, again, how would you f-ing know that? That doesn't make any sense.
2: Well, I'll tell you, every time he gets in the water, he gets that little smile and looks oddly relieved.
1: No,
2: as if someone
1: I'm sorry. No. You don't get to kick my son out because you decide how his face looks when he's peeing. That's absurd.
2: Well, you ever have a good, really good pee and then you just get that face just, oh, that feels so good. That's what he's doing every single time.
1: You have no way of knowing that it's my kid, and this is completely inappropriate.
2: Like I said, I've been doing this job a long time, and I know a pool peer when I see one.
1: I don't think you should be around children.
2: I've nicknamed your son Old Faithful because he just keeps spewing water out of him.
1: Whoa. What is wrong with you? I don't think you should be allowed to be around children if this is how you treat them and this is how you react to them.
2: Well, you
1: are
2: know,
1: you some sort of
2: perv? We like
1: what
2: to also.
1: What are you talking about?
2: We teach swimming at our school, and we also teach, you know, just human decency of not peeing in the pool where other people are swimming. And
1: I will come down there and fight you myself. My son is decent. Our family is decent. You cretin. Mm-hmm.
2: The other day, I weighed him just to see if he was lighter, and he was an ounce and a half lighter.
1: What the are you talking about?
2: He was lighter when he got out of the
1: pool. I don't want you anywhere near my kid ever again. You don't weigh children ever without permission.
2: How's he lighter if he's not peeing in the pool? That's the question.
1: What is wrong with you? You absolute freak. We are pulling him out of class. I don't think you should be around children. I'm going to get you fired, and I'm going to come down there myself and talk to whoever I have to talk to, because you should not be allowed around children. You absolute weirdo.
2: Well, then let me let you know that this is actually Jubal from the Jubal Show doing a phone prank on you, and your sister set you up.
1: Oh my
2: it's
1: God.
2: It's a joke. She said that you just enrolled your son in a swim school and wanted to mess with you.
1: Oh my God. You know, she's getting me back. Okay. All right. Oh, thank God.
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1: Give us 3 minutes and we'll give you everything you need to know for the day. It's time for Nina's What's Trending.
2: Another day, another TikTok trend.
0: Ooh.
2: And this one has doctors practically begging people to stop listening to it. I'll tell you what that is so you can save your life in a moment. But first, breaking news this morning. Music mogul, music icon Clive Davis has passed away at the age of 94. His family confirmed that he was found in his home in New York City. And he was recently hospitalized related to respiratory problems. Ooh. Now, if you're hearing us say Clive Davis and you're like, who?
0: Yep.
2: He's responsible for like Whitney Houston, Aretha Franklin, Alicia Keys, Pink.
0: Like, was he the...
2: He discovered some of them, and he also is responsible for building their careers. He was the head of Columbia Records at one point, Arista Records. He was an A&R rep. He's a lawyer. He was a music executive. He's done it all. So any artist that you can think of, he's got a hand in. Like Pink, she was somebody that had also cited him as being a big part of her career. I think she like auditioned for him in his office.
0: What about like Adele?
2: I don't think he worked with Adele.
1: Sure, he's gonna start.
0: She said anyone.
2: Well, Rod Stewart, Carlos Santana. Did I say Aretha Franklin?
0: Olivia Rodrigo?
2: No. Girl, no.
0: You said anyone. I'm just...
2: He discovered voices. People that can sing. So, no shade to those artists. But it's a little bit different. Actually, Jubal, you should ask our agent Eric, because I'm pretty sure he's been to those parties.
1: Oh, so, probably.
2: Anyway.
3: Makes it sound like he's like an FBI agent.
0: Yeah.
2: Okay, so much love and respect to Clive Davis. I'm sure he will be celebrated and remembered in the music community for a while. So if you see his name, that's who it is. And lastly, doctors are begging people to stop listening to TikTok on this one subject, and it is sunscreen. Apparently, it's gotten so bad that people are actually taking quizzes about their sunscreen knowledge and failing them. So they're basically saying, some people are saying that sunscreen is toxic and that it can give you skin cancer, that it's not actually the sun that's doing it, and that there are certain ingredients that you should stay away from. People are liking, they're sharing, stop using sunscreen, all of this kind of stuff. And doctors are like, are you crazy?
0: Well,
2: what are you saying out here?
0: I doubt all the sunscreen's all good for you.
2: Well, most sunscreen is, unless it has a particular type of ingredient in it. And so the one that you need to watch out for is oxybenzone, because that's the one ingredient that your skin actually absorbs and messes with your endocrine system. Mm. So the other ones, like when you look at the mineral ones that you want, is the zinc oxide and titanium dioxide. So other than that, most of the ingredients in sunscreens don't get absorbed into your skin. They actually deflect the light and protect you. So if you don't use it, especially the way that things are right now, you're increasing your chances of skin cancer. Okay. So that's why it's like, are you crazy? Why are you listening to these people on TikTok not wearing sunscreen and making that a trend? So that wasn't me that was yelling at you. That was the doctors.
0: Well, we are the same kids who... hate to bring it back to this, but 8 Tide Pods.
1: Yeah.
2: Well, you're also the same kids that are tan maxing. So, you're also frying your skin to the point that it smells like it's been burnt. So,
0: that does well. Yeah.
2: I don't know. Sunscreen's probably a good idea.
0: We need to work on a few of our things, guys.
2: And that is what's trending.
1: All right, your first day follow-up is coming up right after this. It's the Jubal Show.
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2: Let's talk about those sell-by, use-by stickers on food in New York State. Hey, it's Allison Kay. Well, it's interesting because New York State is proposing a ban on sell-by stickers to reduce food waste. A lot of consumers just throw away food that is still safe to eat based off of those dates. So the new bill aims to clarify food labeling, use-by, that's going to indicate the safety date. Well, best if use-by is going to retain its original meaning, and then the sell-by sticker will only be used for retailers. You got all that? Let's move forward with that use-by date so we really understand how long we can keep our food for. It sounds like a great idea.
0: We're keeping it local. 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
3: Jess is on the phone today for a first date follow-up, and she's getting ghosted by a guy named Eric. So in a few minutes, we're going to call him and see if he'll tell us why he's ghosting her and maybe get her a second date. But first, Jess, how long has it been since you heard from Eric?
4: It's been since the date. So I haven't heard from him since the night we went out.
5: Okay. How did you guys leave it at the end of the date?
4: I thought we left it really great, you know? I thought we definitely had chemistry. We met up at this bar. It's at this, like, speakeasy. It was a pop-up bar behind a record store, so it was like a really cool setting, you know. And conversation went well. He's a graphic designer. He's got a really great smile. He's got kind eyes. He was really funny. It felt very flirty. He was a little dry and sarcastic, but I don't know. It still felt really flirty when he would, I don't know, make a joke. And I really liked his style, his vintage jacket. Oh, it smelled like Tom Ford tobacco and vanilla. I don't know. It felt...
5: Wow, very specific.
4: He was close enough to me that I could smell his jacket is what I'm trying to say.
5: Yeah.
4: So we were at this pop-up bar, like I said. There was a DJ there, so we danced some, playing 90s hip-hop, and then we had some mezcal concoctions. There was like a mystery mixology challenge, and if you guessed the secret ingredient, you got a free round, so that was fun. Wow. And we did indeed get a free round, so that was cool. So, you know, we had some drinks, we had some laughs. And the night went really well. So everything at the restaurant, like I've replayed it in my mind a million times.

0: No. Nothing seemed weird there. And then after the bar closed, we went to my apartment for a nightcap. And, you know, we had a nightcap and some fun. And then the next morning, you know, we woke up or whatever. And then I noticed that this is what I think happened, but I'm not sure. But I noticed that my ex's electric razor was on the bathroom shelf. And I've kept my ex's electric razor because it works really well and I like to shave my legs with it and I like it better than anything I've used. But I'm afraid that he might have seen it and think that I'm have like a revolving door of guys, you know?
1: Okay. Well, we'll see if we can figure it out for you. We'll play a song, come back and call him and see if he'll tell us why he's ghosting you and maybe get you a second date, okay?
0: Okay, thanks so much.
1: All right, we'll get your first date follow-up right after this. It's the Jubal Show.
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0: 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Binghamton's number one for hit music. When you catch every single light on the Vestal Parkway.
1: If you're just joining us for today's first date follow-up, Jess is on the phone and she's getting ghosted by a dude named Eric. So we're about to call him and see if he'll tell us why he's ghosting her and maybe get her a second date if she still wants one. But before we do that, Jess, why don't you catch us up on your date again real quick?
2: Okay, so we met at this really cool speakeasy bar. We had a really fun time. We danced, we made some drinks, and then he went back to my place. We had some fun, he stayed the night. And then I noticed the next morning that my ex's razor was on the shelf, and I kept it because I like it better than any razor I've used, but I'm afraid that he saw it and thinks that like I have a revolving door of guys. I think that might have scared him away.
1: Okay.
2: But I haven't heard from him since that night, but it really felt, everything else felt great. So I'm afraid the razor scared him away.
1: All right. Well, are you ready for us to call him?
2: Yeah.
1: Okay.
2: Yeah.
1: Here we go.
3: Hello.
1: Hi, may I speak to Eric, please?
3: This is Eric.
1: Hey, Eric, how are you? This is a radio show. It's called The Jubal Show.
4: Hi, Eric. I'm Nina.
5: Hi, I'm Victoria.
3: Oh.
1: And my name's Jubal. What's up?
3: Oh, hi. Good. Wow. Yeah, I wasn't ready for that.
1: Okay. So have you listened to the show before?
3: Yeah, I listen all the time.
1: Okay, great. Have you heard a first date follow-up before?
3: Yeah, I just didn't realize it would be the victim of one.
1: Yeah. You know, it's a segment where if you go out on a date with somebody and you end up ghosting them, they can email us to call you and find out why you're ghosting them. And we got an email about you, Eric.
3: Okay.
1: Any idea who would email us?
3: What was her name? Jessica?
1: Yes, that's it. Jess, she told us about your date, said that you were awesome and really liked you, but can't figure out why you're ghosting her. Do you mind telling us?
3: The night of the date, we went to her place. She gave me a tour, and then she pulled a curtain in her bedroom, and boom, there's a wall of dolls staring at me like a creepy.

0: jury. Yeah, I don't know. I mean, honestly, I don't know how to recover from that.
1: Yeah. So was it like a collection? Like, you know, maybe it's just...
0: Oh, yeah. There at least 30. I'm not even kidding. Like 30 dolls just all facing out, making eye contact with me.
1: Sometimes those dolls are worth a lot of money.
0: Yeah, I don't care what they are. It was totally freaky.
1: They're hiding behind the curtain too, huh?
0: Yeah, exactly. It was how they were placed. Like, it just like revealed and boom, they were there. I still have nightmares about it.
1: Okay.
0: Yeah, I felt like I was on the set of a horror movie or something. You know, they're all different. Like, each one looked like a different character. You know, there's like a blonde redhead. It was frightening. And they looked very well cared for. That was one of the most frightening parts of it. Like, it looked like they all have different hairstyles. You know, one had like braids. It's like this, you know, just looked like you're spending time on these, which I don't know if I could go out with a girl who's like spending more time on her dolls than she's on, you know. Okay. I picture her like in the middle of her room, just like laughing, just combing their hair, you know, even having full blown conversations with them.
1: You've seen a lot of movies.
2: It was a little too creepy for you. Well, thank you for telling us.
0: Yeah.
2: I'll also let you know that Jess is on the phone and wants to talk to you.
0: Whoa, wait, she's here?
2: Mm-hmm. Yep, she heard all that.
0: Oh, hey, Jess.
3: Okay, so that's ridiculous. You ghosted me over that?
0: Well, yeah, I mean, the moment it stuck with me, and not in a good way.
3: Oh my God, they're a collection of dolls, and they're vintage, and some of them were my mother's dolls, and I close the curtain because I know sometimes they can be perceived as creepy, but they're worth a lot of money. I can't believe you would ghost me over something like this.
0: There were 30 porcelain faces staring right at me. And they followed me. Like, when I would walk around, their eyes would just follow me.
3: You know, better than a house full of action figures you probably hide from your mom.
0: Oh, what are you talking about? I do not have action figures, Jess. Not everyone has dolls. I swear, one of them even smirked at me.
3: Oh, are you sure it was a smirk and not an eye roll at your cocktail skills?
0: Oh, yeah. Well, I think one did that too. I just, they're like these little like mafia bosses plotting on how to get rid of me.
3: You know what? They're inanimate. You know what? You literally can't handle a little quirky fun in someone's apartment.
0: Okay, look, if you're having quirky fun in your apartment, that's great. Just not my jam. It's just a little too weird for me. I mean, you put up a curtain for them so they can get some rest. I don't know, man. That's just really out there. That's too out there for me.
3: Okay, you made that. I didn't put up a curtain for them to get some rest. I put up a curtain just so I felt like they wouldn't look at me. I'm keeping them because maybe one day I want to sell them. And they're vintage and antique. I thought you were cultured. Jeez Louise. Like, I don't know. Have you never heard of collectors?
0: Of course I've heard of collectors, but these dolls, I mean, if you're going to collect something, like, why collect these lifeless beings that just stare out at you like, you know, like they're about to, like they're plotting murder? I don't trust them.
3: All right. Sounds like you have some hangups and you have some phobias and, you know, that's not on me.
0: What? I mean, phobias, it just freaks me out.
3: You know what? Tess is right about you.
0: Wait.
3: Yeah. Tess.
0: Yeah. That's one of your dolls.
3: Yeah. Yeah. No, she warned me about you. She said that you weren't good news. I should have listened to her.
2: Oh. Okay. Well, hey, Eric, would you like to go out with Jess again? We'll pay for it.
0: Yeah, that's a hard pass.
3: Yeah, that's a no for me too. You know, I make my own dolls too, as well as collecting them. I might be making one of you too.
1: What?
0: Please don't.
3: Yeah. One of these days, if you get a random pan in your size, that's me.
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2: Is it possible that our paychecks are the highest here in New York State? I'll tell you all about it. Hey, it's Allison Kay. Well, New York does have the highest average weekly wage in the U.S., with pay jumping from $1,800 to $2,200 in just one quarter. New York State has a wage growth of 17.65%. Believe it or not, New York State residents are earning about $624 more per week than the national average. And if we're not quite there yet, at least we know there is a way for us to make it happen in our lives too. Living here right in New York State.
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0: drop dead. 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
1: actually, no. I think I've thought about it sometimes, but it's not something that I wish I could change.
0: Yeah, I mean, that's just it. It's fun. Hey, my name's Andy, helping you get through the workday.

to the juicy stuff because life gets crazy sometimes. 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What's the big thing? What's the thing that would shock me? Tell me in the Apple Talk and Text.

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1: How about getting married and not actually getting proposed to?
0: Wait, so you...
1: That actually happened.
0: Wait, so you just got married on a whim? Were you in Vegas?
1: No, not in Vegas. We just kind of got married because we had a baby.
0: Oh.
1: And I would never recommend that.
0: I feel like that happens a lot these days. Like, oh, I'm pregnant. I guess this is what we're supposed to do, right?
1: I mean, we ended up having 4 kids and lasted for like 25-ish years, but it's okay.
0: 25 years is a good run.
1: I feel like I will never get married ever again, but at the same time, like, robbed that proposal, you know?
0: Yeah, you didn't get the romantic experience that Disney promised us.
1: No,
0: yeah.
1: No.
0: Where's my prince? Where's my ring? I need glass slippers.
1: Yes.
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You know what's actually crazy? We don't remember our phone numbers anymore, or our parents, our boyfriends, our girlfriends, but we know every single lyric to Harry Styles' songs. You got to try to see him at Madison Square Garden. Your next chance to win this thing is coming up right at 12, so have our app downloaded.

It's kind of interesting. We've been seeing Hailey and Justin Bieber show a lot more PDA on public. They're getting a little bit more comfortable. They're like, we don't care what you say about our relationship. And I love that. This track, it's

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2: 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Hey, it's Allison Kay. Now, I love being out in nature. There's so many beautiful green forests for us to explore, rolling hills, and to take pictures of all of this. Well, the New York State Department of Environmental Conservation is hosting their annual photography contest, and we can be involved in this. We can showcase our state's natural beauty, and it's open to all photographers. I bet you have some beautiful pictures on your phone, so if you want to find out more, head to the New York State Department of Environmental Conservation's website and social media to submit your pictures of New York State.
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0: Garden happening right now. So open up your app, Larry Styles, which isn't Harry Styles, but close enough, right? He's going to give you the code.
1: Good to be with you, America. I'm Larry Styles, the family-approved backup Styles. All right, then, your code word is dance. Yeah, that's dance. D-A-N-C-E. Right, that's enough chit-chat. 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
0: Dance, drop that in our app for your chance to win. And listen, 2 o'clock, we'll give you another code.

Hey, thanks for having us on while you work. It's Big Robin on today's big show. If you're a fan of the show Friends and you've always wanted to have a cup of coffee at the Central Perk Coffee Shop, that is an option now. We'll talk about it at 425.

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1: I feel like we need to do a toast in like 10 minutes. Hit me up. 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We'll chat in 10 right now. A throwback from Rihanna. It's SNM.

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1: Let's toast someone who's done something kind of special for us. Ashley, what's the most romantic thing that someone's ever done for you?
2: 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And he had, like, you know, the hot tub was all, like, rose petals and...
3: 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And I was waiting. Because I'm like, this is going to get better.
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2: Let's talk about New York State and the best road trips. Hey, it's Allison Kay. Well, New York State has been ranked the second best state for summer road trips. And this is according to a study by Wallet Hub. But this is something we already know. Visiting the Adirondacks, the Finger Lakes, of course, the beautiful Catskills, even Niagara Falls. But these are prime destinations for road trippers. There are so many fun things to do and explore in New York State without even leaving. And this is your reminder if you're thinking about doing a staycation this summer.
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1: All right, we are ending Appy Hour, but that does not mean you can put your app away. You need to hit us up with your Taylor and Travis toast for their big day. Say something maybe inspiring or give them some wedding advice. All right, Kelsey wanted this one.

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My name's Andy. I'm going to try to keep you awake at work.

Hey, thanks for having us on while you work. It's Big Robin on today's big show. If you're a fan of the show Friends and you've always wanted to have a cup of coffee at the Central Perk Coffee Shop, that is an option now. We'll talk about it at 425.

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He made me mad. So I ate both the legs. I did. 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I'm awful. What is something petty you've done recently or something petty you do from time to time? Tell me in the app. It's okay. 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We'll talk in 10 minutes.

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0: People are annoying, and sometimes we have to take matters into our own hands. What's up? My name's Andy. Caitlin. Something petty I do every now and then is, like, if I'm at a movie theater and people keep walking up and down the aisle, I just won't move my legs. I'm like, you're annoying me.
1: Okay, you literally just got up.
0: Mm-hmm.
1: 20 seconds ago. Sit down. You don't need to be... Yep.
0: Yeah, I do that. I'm like, I'm going to take up more space because, like, honestly, you're inconveniencing me. I'm going to make this whole damn movie theater an obstacle course for you. Try to get through with your popcorn. I can't wait to watch. It's more fun than the movie.
1: Right? Like, what about when you're driving and somebody's on your, like, butt? Mm. You purposely drive slower.
0: Oh, of course. Of course. I'm like, you have somewhere to be? I have somewhere to be, too. But you know what? Suddenly my plans change and I have all day to sit here with you.
1: Yep.
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This is like the only place where screaming with 20,000 strangers feels completely normal. I'm talking about Madison Square Garden. See Harry Styles live in person, probably shirtless. You got to try to win this trip, okay? We're going to give you a shot at it right at 2 o'clock. So have our app downloaded.

Travis and Taylor are about to get married. You can toast them in our app. Send us a message. I feel like Gracie Abrams had to get an invite to this wedding, right? This track from her is trending. It's Hit the Wall. I'm a

0: 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From hotspots to food to fun to news you need now. 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

like stepping into a glitter-covered dream where 20,000 people are all chanting the same thing at the same time. Harry Styles, live at Madison Square Garden. Your next chance to win this is coming up in less than 10 minutes. So have our app open.

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Hey, thanks for having us on while you work. It's Big Robin on today's big show. If you're a fan of the show Friends and you've always wanted to have a cup of coffee at the Central Perk Coffee Shop, that is an option now. We'll talk about it at 425.

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So you have to get creative. We do petty things. What's something petty you've done recently? Tell me in the app. We'll talk in 10 minutes.

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1: We're talking about petty things we do. Courtney.
2: You know how sometimes your friend asks you to help them with their hair? And I purposely left a bump in the back of my friend's hair when straightening it because she like made me mad. So I'm like, you just go out all day with that big lump in the back of your head.
3: Oh yeah, yeah. So I usually go out, not usual, but every once in a blue moon I go out. Mm-hmm. My friend asked me how her makeup is. You know, sometimes it's really good. Sometimes she does really good, right?
1: Uh-huh.
3: And there's sometimes her eyeshadow is all the way up to her eyebrows. And she asked me, how does it look? And I'm like, yeah, it looks good because I just want to get going, you know?
1: Because mm-hmm. she takes forever.
3: So I'm like, yeah, it looks pretty good. No, I'm sorry. I wanted to get going. It's all up to your damn eyebrows and you didn't blend it in.
2: You know, I will say, in her defense, I suck at eyeshadow myself. Here's the other thing. Like, you don't want to, like, say it doesn't look good because everyone has their own style. But, like,
3: yeah.
2: I do question people when they walk out the door if they, like, have looked at their eyebrows because I'm like, it looks like a solid block. A brick is sitting on your eyebrow. Like, somebody needs to say something. We need to intervene because we can't let you go through life like this.
3: Yeah.
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0: 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Imagine singing along to As It Was and losing your mind with 20,000 other Harry Styles fans. 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

I feel like it'll look like a fashion show. Like you're just going to be in a sea of colorful outfits listening to amazing music. Harry Styles live at Madison Square Garden. If you want to win this, keep listening. Your next code's at 4. I live my

What's up? My name's Andy. I am done squawking at you for a bit. I'm going to head out for the day, but you should keep listening. We've got Pop Crush Nights kicking off for you with Lauren and Donnie right at 7 o'clock. And your next coat to win that trip to see Harry Styles of Madison Square Garden coming up at 4.

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Just a couple hours left to go of your Tuesday workday. And if you're thinking to yourself, all I got to do is just get through today, and then I'm literally looking at just half of the work week left. Now, that is the positive approach you need to have. My name is Sweet Lenny, getting you through these last few hours. And thanks a lot for letting us ride along.

0: Maybe Travis and Taylor misspelled my name on the invitation or got sent to the wrong address. Either way, I'm not invited to the wedding. And maybe if you're not either, here's a way that you can kind of be part of it. You can send in your voicemails right now. 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

0: I'm Sweet Lenny. A lot of Pixar stuff in the news. Says Toy Story 5, one of the biggest movies of 2026. Did you see it over the weekend? Patton Oswalt, who is the voice of Remy from Ratatouille, apparently wants a Ratatouille 2, but that's only if director Brad Bird's involved.
1: There was never going to be an incredible sequel until he got, oh, wait a minute, there is a story to tell that he couldn't resist telling. So if he gets an idea, that's the one I want to do.
0: Oh, be on the lookout. Maybe a Ratatouille sequel in the works.
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Harry Styles is playing at the sold-out Madison Square Garden in New York City coming up here in September. And if you're like, well, I would have loved to have gone to the show. The tickets were gone so fast. I have no idea how I could even attempt to go. Well, guess what? We're giving you a chance to go to the show. About 30 minutes from now, another code and your chance to win.

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1: Ella Langley talks about how Shoes in Texas came together. Miranda Lambert and a kangaroo are involved.
2: I saw the kangaroo, and Miranda goes, and of course, I had Texas plates on, and I went, he's probably like, she's from Texas, I can tell.
3: And then we go.
2: And then just from that phrase, I was like walking off, and I was like, she's from Texas, I can tell, by the way. He's just stepping from the front. Miranda's like the one he went with. Like, he went back to Texas with her. No one has time to go pee. Get out there. We're finishing this song.
1: Yeah. Trendy track from Ella Langley, Choose in Texas.

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2: Calling all nature lovers in New York State, this is for you. Hey, it's Allison Kay. Now, I love being out in nature. There's so many beautiful green forests for us to explore, rolling hills, and to take pictures of all of this. Well, the New York State Department of Environmental Conservation is hosting their annual photography contest, and we can be involved in this. We can showcase our state's natural beauty, and it's open to all photographers. I bet you have some beautiful pictures on your phone, so if you want to find out more, head to the New York State Department of Environmental Conservation's website and social media to submit your pictures of New York State.
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2: 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It's Rose. One more time. That's Rose. R-O-S-E. 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
1: Yeah.
0: You'll hear that. 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

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Less than that, actually. 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

0: Sweet Lenny asking you about crazy moments that happen at weddings that you've been to. I was at one where there was like a fight, punches thrown, police are called. Yeah, that was an unforgettable one. And with Travis and Taylor getting married here, obviously, we want to hear about crazy wedding stories that you've seen firsthand. How about you, Karina?
1: Yeah, so I was sitting next to my dad at my cousin's wedding, and all of a sudden, he jumped forward in the seat and grabbed the pew in front of us, and I thought he was having a stroke. And then he jumped up, and nobody else was moving. Wedding was going on. He jumped up and ran up the aisle to the front of the church next to my cousins, and there was a candle that had fallen over and started the candelabra on fire, and I don't think anybody else noticed, and he started putting the fire out, and that's when everyone realized there was fire, and then he turns around, straightened his jacket, and walked back and sat down like nothing happened.
0: And the ceremony just continued on.
1: Yep, after a second, then we just started on like nothing else had happened.
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0: We want to send you to a sold-out Harry Styles show at Madison Square Garden in September. Keep listening tomorrow morning. Another chance for you to win after 10.
1: They say the holy water's watered down, and this town's lost its faith.

Did you see Toy Story 5 over the weekend? It did really well at the box office. Also got some great reviews, too. Also, Taylor Swift was involved. Here she is now in the end credits. Treading track, I knew it. I knew you.

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2: Let's talk about New York State and the best road trips. Hey, it's Allison Kay. Well, New York State has been ranked the second best state for summer road trips. And this is according to a study by Wallet Hub. But this is something we already know. Visiting the Adirondacks, the Finger Lakes, of course, the beautiful Catskills, even Niagara Falls. But these are prime destinations for road trippers. There are so many fun things to do and explore in New York State without even leaving. And this is your reminder if you're thinking about doing a staycation this summer.
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If you've wanted to see Harry Styles before in concert, never been able to, a huge One Direction fan, you're like, now it's going to happen. Madison Square Garden sold out in September. You and a friend, Harry Styles. 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

You did it. You reached the finish line for a Tuesday workday. Now you're off to figure out the rest of the day. And you're like, dinner, picking up kids, getting them to their things, and just making it through the rest of the day. We have at least 10 hits in a row for you now. I'm Sweet Lenny.

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Tomorrow morning, another chance for you to head off to Madison Square Garden. Harry Styles and one of his big sold-out shows there in September. You and a friend can be making your way out there, and the magic and all the lights and everything that New York City has to offer. And Harry Styles, too. Another chance for you to win comes up just after 10 tomorrow morning.

0: Hey, I'm Sweet Lenny, and asking for a friend about your craziest wedding stories. And, you know, I was just thinking about the one where I went to and fights and punches thrown, police called. And I don't know, hopefully yours isn't as crazy as that, Ashley, but I have a feeling it is. A couple of black eyes and 9 stitches. Tell me.
1: It was about 7 o'clock at night. We did our first dance. We got married. Everything was great. And one of my friends, our song is Celine Dion's It's All Coming Back to Me Now. We are singing it with our whole heart. She grabs a hold of me and starts to twirl. I'm wearing flip-flops. I'm dancing with her. I stepped on my dress, turned, and completely face-planted into the ground. Oh. I barely remember things because I hit my head so hard. I remember looking up and just blood pouring down my face, all down my dress. Oh. I look up and run to the bathroom, and everyone is just all in shock. Everyone starts leaving because they're like, oh, it's getting really serious. 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It completely shut the wedding down. We were done, and I had no recollection of my honeymoon, no recollection of the entire night. So it was pretty bad.
0: That is wild. Want to know about your craziest wedding story? 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

If you're trying to see One Republic live in concert in 2026, doesn't look like that's going to happen this year. Already on their European tour, nothing set for America right now. Trending track from One Republic now. Here's Need Your Love.

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2: Let's talk about those sell-by, use-by stickers on food in New York State. Hey, it's Alice and Kay. Well, it's interesting because New York State is proposing a ban on sell-by stickers to reduce food waste. A lot of consumers just throw away food that is still safe to eat based off of those dates. So the new bill aims to clarify food labeling, use-by, that's going to indicate the safety date. Well, best if use-by is going to retain its original meaning, and then the sell-by sticker will only be used for retailers. You got all that? Let's move forward with that use-by date so we really understand how long we can keep our food for. It sounds like a great idea.
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I got drive, I don't need a car. 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

0: Hey, I'm Sweet Lenny, and with Taylor Swift and Travis Kelce's wedding right around the corner, asking about crazy wedding stories. I'm sure you got one. Yours includes goldfish?
1: Yes, there were like centerpieces on my table. So I had like goblets with water and live goldfish. So two of them, you know, a pair.
0: Yeah.
1: And I had, you know, like decorations around it. And I was, you know, busy doing wedding stuff. And then somebody's like, hey, people are eating the goldfish.
0: The live goldfish.
1: And I was like, what? Eating my goldfish? And I turn and I look, and one of my guests has one holding it up by his tail, about to drop it in his mouth.
0: And are you like, please put the wedding decorations down?
1: Yes. I was like, oh my gosh, what are you guys doing? So I don't know if it started off as like, you know, like a prank or a joke or like a dare or what it was. I'm sure the alcohol was involved.
0: Yeah, you don't say. Thanks a lot for reaching out. Tell us about your crazy wedding stories now on our app.
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Tomorrow morning, another chance for you to go see Harry Styles in New York City at Madison Square Garden. Another code drops just after 10.

was number one the entirety of 2026. Up until Taylor Swift's I Knew It, I Knew You was released, it was the number one song on the Hot Country Songs chart the entire year. Trending track from Ella Langley. Here's Choosing Texas.

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0: is your all-access pass to the biggest hits and hottest celebrities. Oh, yeah. Pop Crush Nights.
1: If you're like me, you are sometimes sad in the kitchen because you're cooking for one, and it's really hard. And I hate to be sad in the kitchen. It's also just really tough to cook for one. So as much as I love cooking, I don't sometimes do it.
2: I know, us single folks, cooking for one is hard. I am obsessed with cooking. I love cooking, but then I'm like, it's just me eating it. And who's going to critique the food? I'm not going to say that's nasty. I'm going to say it's beautiful. Daddy, you did a great job. Chef's a kiss. But what's worse, cooking for one at home or eating solo at a restaurant?
1: Ooh, I don't know. I love going out to eat by myself. That's weird. I know.
2: No, you do you. What's worse, cooking for one, eating solo at a restaurant? Hit us up on the Pop Crush app.

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1: 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But I'll tell you what beer is really good for, Donnie. 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

0: Apparently, I don't know how doors work, especially when they're in the bathroom. So not once, but twice this week, I apparently have not locked the door properly. And I've now had people walk in on me two different times in public, people that I, you know, should not be pants down saying hi. And they're very nervous. But here's the problem. The problem isn't, you know, me and my disposition with doors. My problem is that I'm not embarrassed at all. So I walked out and I was like, hey, Emily, I'm really sorry about that. I just don't know how to like lock the door. And she was like, it's okay, Lauren. And she like ran off, literally
1: yeah,
0: ran.
1: Yeah, walk out high five and didn't wash my hands either, bruh. Here you go. But also, I feel like it's more awkward for a woman than it is a man because women, I mean, you sit down for both. So right. For men, like we stand up or sit down. But so for you, they're not sure what you're doing. For us, you would know what we're doing if we're standing or sitting.
0: Oh, that's
1: so
0: fair.
1: So for you,
0: that's
1: it would fair. Be more, I mean, I think I'd be more embarrassed if somebody walked in on me and I'm like, you know, letting one go. And it's like, woo, this is rough. And then they walked in.
0: Yeah, that would be worse. I guess like I should just like call it how I see it. And honestly, I had just gone to the bathroom to take a break from everyone that I was around and I was just on my phone. So. Yeah.
1: Carry around your own do not disturb sign and just put it on the door every time you go in.
0: Yeah. Keep moving.
2: Me not working hard. Yeah, right. Picture that with a Kodak. Or better yet, go to Times Square, take a picture of me with a Kodak. Took my life from negative to positive. I just want y'all to know that. And tonight, let's enjoy life. Pit

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2: Yes, we want to send you to see his show in New York City. I just think about it. Remember those Pace Picante commercials? New York City. Oh, what a throwback. Yes, you can be there. We want to get you there. Two-night hotel stay. Go and check it out. Madison Square Garden. 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
1: Ooh, I want a soda, but make it dirty. When you think of dirty soda, for me, I know it sounds terrible, but I'm thinking, oh, there's supposed to be alcohol in there? Is that what they've gone for? But then I'm like, no, I think of dirty chai, some espresso in there. Dirty sodas are on the rise. Everywhere you go, Pepsi, Taco Bell. Ooh, I could really go for nachos, bug grande, no beans, no tomato right now. Anywho, dirty soda. So you just like start off with the base. It's a soda, and they're throwing like creams and flavors and get-ups in there. Ooh, that sounds so good right now. I'm going to go get a dirty soda, but then I'll be in the bathroom for a while. Oh, that'll be dirty too.
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